0: Gather around, children. I'd like to tell you a story. Once upon a time, this show was nominated for CBMA Syndicated Show of the Year.
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0: I-

0: 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And that's what refreshes us. 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
2: It's a wild night ahead with patchy fog and a whole lot of thunder. Expect showers and storms before 11, sticking around through the early morning with some heavy rain possible. We'll drop down to about 65. Tomorrow starts off similarly with showers and storms lingering until 7, then moving into more fog, and the high reaching up to 76. And as the night falls again, get ready for more rain chances and the high reaching up to 76. And as the night falls again,

0: I'll never forget the day the stranger come into town. 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Can I help you, mister?
1: Yeah, I'm looking for Pat Quinn.
0: Oh, well, Pat's not here right now.
1: Well, where is he, old-timer?
0: Well, he's at the beach. That's why they call his show Pat Quinn at the Beach.
1: Well, I reckon I'll just head that way.
0: Oh, excuse me, you don't reckon to ride that horse all the way to Myrtle Beach, do you?
1: Yeah, you've made my day.
2: Well, will the stranger ride to Myrtle Beach to find Pat Quinn? And will this hawk ever stop flying around the studio? Keep it here on Pat Quinn at the Beach.

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2: It's a wild night ahead with patchy fog and a whole lot of thunder. Expect showers and storms before 11, sticking around through the early morning with some heavy rain possible. We'll drop down to about 65. Tomorrow starts off similarly with showers and storms lingering until 7, then moving into more fog, and the high reaching up to 76. And as the night falls again, get ready for more rain chances and clouds with lows around 64. Kresh, hold on to your umbrellas. This stormy weather's just getting started.
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2: It's a wild night ahead with patchy fog and a whole lot of thunder. Expect showers and storms before 11, sticking around through the early morning with some heavy rain possible. We'll drop down to about 65. Tomorrow starts off similarly with showers and storms lingering until 7, then moving into more fog, and the high reaching up to 76. And as the night falls again, get ready for more rain chances and clouds with lows around 64. Kresh, hold on to your umbrellas, this stormy weather's just getting started.
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8: It's a wild night ahead with patchy fog and a whole lot of thunder. Expect showers and storms before 11, sticking around through the early morning with some heavy rain possible. We'll drop down to about 65. Tomorrow starts off similarly with showers and storms lingering until 7, then moving into more fog, and the high reaching up to 76. And as the night falls again, get ready for more rain chances and clouds with lows around 64. Kresh, hold on to your umbrellas. This stormy weather's just getting started.
9: 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Yes, it will still rain again eventually.
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1: It's a wild night ahead with patchy fog and a whole lot of thunder. Expect showers and storms before 11, sticking around through the early morning with some heavy rain possible. We'll drop down to about 65. Tomorrow starts off similarly with showers and storms lingering until 7, then moving into more fog, and the high reaching up to 76. And as the night falls again, get ready for more rain chances and clouds with lows around 64. Kresh, hold on to your umbrellas. This stormy weather's just getting started.
2: Looks like one of those days where the jacket stays in the car, just in case.
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0: I'll never forget the day the stranger come into town. 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Can I help you, mister?
1: Yeah, I'm looking for Pat Quinn.
0: Oh, well, Pat's not here right now.
1: Well, where is he, old-timer?
0: Well, he's at the beach. That's why they call his show Pat Quinn at the Beach.
1: Well, I reckon I'll just head that way.
0: Oh, excuse me, you don't reckon to ride that horse all the way to Myrtle Beach, do you?
1: Yeah, you've made my day.
2: 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Keep it here on Pat Quinn at the Beach.

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1: It's a wild night ahead with patchy fog and a whole lot of thunder. Expect showers and storms before 11, sticking around through the early morning with some heavy rain possible. We'll drop down to about 65. Tomorrow starts off similarly with showers and storms lingering until 7, then moving into more fog, and the high reaching up to 76. And as the night falls again, get ready for more rain chances and clouds with lows around 64. Kresh, hold on to your umbrellas. This stormy weather's just getting started.
2: A pleasant spring forecast, perfect for a walk, a drive, or sitting in traffic on Clemson Boulevard.
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0: 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I'd like to tell you a story. Once upon a time, this show was nominated for CBMA Syndicated Show of the Year.
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2: It's a wild night ahead with patchy fog and a whole lot of thunder. Expect showers and storms before 11, sticking around through the early morning with some heavy rain possible. We'll drop down to about 65. Tomorrow starts off similarly with showers and storms lingering until 7, then moving into more fog, and the high reaching up to 76. And as the night falls again, get ready for more rain chances and clouds with lows around 64. Kresh, hold on to your umbrellas. This stormy weather is just getting started.
3: Spring weather is here, which means the weather app is about to be wrong again.
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2: It's a wild night ahead with patchy fog and a whole lot of thunder. Expect showers and storms before 11, sticking around through the early morning with some heavy rain possible. We'll drop down to about 65. Tomorrow starts off similarly with showers and storms lingering until 7, then moving into more fog, and the high reaching up to 76. And as the night falls again, get ready for more rain chances and clouds with lows around 64. Kresh, hold on to your umbrellas. This stormy weather's just getting started.
3: 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Allergy meds highly recommended.
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0: I'll never forget the day the stranger come into town. He rode on a big white horse, and there was something strange about him. Can I help you, mister?
1: Yeah, I'm looking for Pat Quinn.
0: Oh, well, Pat's not here right now.
1: Well, where is he, old-timer?
0: Well, he's at the beach. That's why they call his show Pat Quinn at the Beach.
1: Well, I reckon I'll just head that way.
0: Oh, excuse me, you don't reckon to ride that horse all the way to Myrtle Beach, do you?
1: Yeah, you've made my day.
2: Well, will the stranger ride to Myrtle Beach to find Pat Quinn? And will this hawk ever stop flying around the studio? Keep it here on Pat Quinn at the Beach.
3: So we're going to do a little pirate looks at 40 for anybody out there that might be coming around that bend of life. Mac and I have put that one astern, I believe. Ready?

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2: It's a wild night ahead with patchy fog and a whole lot of thunder. Expect showers and storms before 11, sticking around through the early morning with some heavy rain possible. We'll drop down to about 65. Tomorrow starts off similarly with showers and storms lingering until 7, then moving into more fog, and the high reaching up to 76. And as the night falls again, get ready for more rain chances and clouds with lows around 64. Kresh, hold on to your umbrellas. This stormy weather's just getting started.
3: A beautiful spring day ahead. Yes, it will still rain again eventually.
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0: Gather around, children. I'd like to tell you a story. 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
2: It's a wild night ahead with patchy fog and a whole lot of thunder. Expect showers and storms before 11, sticking around through the early morning with some heavy rain possible. We'll drop down to about 65. Tomorrow starts off similarly with showers and storms lingering until 7, then moving into more fog, and the high reaching up to 76. And as the night falls again, get ready for more rain chances and clouds with lows around 64. Kresh, hold on to your umbrellas. This stormy weather's just getting started.
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2: It's a wild night ahead with patchy fog and a whole lot of thunder. Expect showers and storms before 11, sticking around through the early morning with some heavy rain possible. We'll drop down to about 65. Tomorrow starts off similarly with showers and storms lingering until 7, then moving into more fog, and the high reaching up to 76. And as the night falls again, get ready for more rain chances and clouds with lows around 64. Kresh, hold on to your umbrellas. This stormy weather's just getting started.
3: A pleasant spring forecast, perfect for a walk, a drive, or sitting in traffic on Clemson Boulevard.
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2: It's a wild night ahead with patchy fog and a whole lot of thunder. Expect showers and storms before 11, sticking around through the early morning with some heavy rain possible. We'll drop down to about 65. Tomorrow starts off similarly with showers and storms lingering until 7, then moving into more fog, and the high reaching up to 76. And as the night falls again, get ready for more rain chances and clouds with lows around 64. Kresh, hold on to your umbrellas. This stormy weather's just getting started.
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4: Oh, man!
5: I'll never forget the day the stranger came into town. He rode on a big white horse, and there was something strange about him. Can I help you, mister?
6: Yeah. I'm looking for Pat Quinn.
5: Oh, well, Pat's not here right now.
6: Well, where is he, old-timer?
5: Well, he's at the beach. That's why they call his show Pat Quinn at the Beach.
6: Well, I reckon I'll just head that way.
5: Oh, excuse me, you don't reckon to ride that horse all the way to Myrtle Beach, do you?
6: Yeah, you've made my day.
7: Well, will the stranger ride to Myrtle Beach to find Pat Quinn? And will this hawk ever stop flying around the studio? Keep it here on Pat Quinn at the Beach.

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1: It's a wild night ahead with patchy fog and a whole lot of thunder. Expect showers and storms before 11, sticking around through the early morning with some heavy rain possible. We'll drop down to about 65. Tomorrow starts off similarly with showers and storms lingering until 7, then moving into more fog, and the high reaching up to 76. And as the night falls again, get ready for more rain chances and clouds with lows around 64. Kresh, hold on to your umbrellas. This stormy weather's just getting started.
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10: It's a wild night ahead with patchy fog and a whole lot of thunder. Expect showers and storms before 11, sticking around through the early morning with some heavy rain possible. We'll drop down to about 65. Tomorrow starts off similarly with showers and storms lingering until 7, then moving into more fog, and the high reaching up to 76. And as the night falls again, get ready for more rain chances and clouds with lows around 64. Kresh, hold on to your umbrellas. This stormy weather's just getting started.
11: 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Yes, it will still rain again eventually.
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1: It's a wild night ahead with patchy fog and a whole lot of thunder. Expect showers and storms before 11, sticking around through the early morning with some heavy rain possible. We'll drop down to about 65. Tomorrow starts off similarly with showers and storms lingering until 7, then moving into more fog, and the high reaching up to 76. And as the night falls again, get ready for more rain chances and clouds with lows around 64. Kresh, hold on to your umbrellas. This stormy weather's just getting started.
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2: It's a wild night ahead with patchy fog and a whole lot of thunder. Expect showers and storms before 11, sticking around through the early morning with some heavy rain possible. We'll drop down to about 65. Tomorrow starts off similarly with showers and storms lingering until 7, then moving into more fog, and the high reaching up to 76. And as the night falls again, get ready for more rain chances and clouds with lows around 64. Kresh, hold on to your umbrellas. This stormy weather's just getting started.
3: A pleasant spring forecast, perfect for a walk, a drive, or sitting in traffic on Clemson Boulevard.
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5: I'll never forget the day the stranger came into town. He rode on a big white horse, and there was something strange about him. Can I help you, mister?
6: Yeah, I'm looking for Pat Quinn.
5: Oh, well, Pat's not here right now.
6: Well, where is he, old-timer?
5: Well, he's at the beach. That's why they call his show Pat Quinn at the Beach.
6: Well, I reckon I'll just head that way.
5: Oh, excuse me, you don't reckon to ride that horse all the way to Myrtle Beach, do you?
6: Yeah, you've made my day.
7: Well, will the stranger ride to Myrtle Beach to find Pat Quinn? And will this hawk ever stop flying around the studio? Keep it here on Pat Quinn at the Beach.

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8: How serious is youth vaping? 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
9: It's a wild night ahead with patchy fog and a whole lot of thunder. Expect showers and storms before 11, sticking around through the early morning with some heavy rain possible. We'll drop down to about 65. Tomorrow starts off similarly with showers and storms lingering until 7, then moving into more fog, and the high reaching up to 76. And as the night falls again, get ready for more rain chances and clouds with lows around 64. Kresh. Hold on to your umbrellas. This stormy weather is just getting started.
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1: It's a wild night ahead with patchy fog and a whole lot of thunder. Expect showers and storms before 11, sticking around through the early morning with some heavy rain possible. We'll drop down to about 65. Tomorrow starts off similarly with showers and storms lingering until 7, then moving into more fog, and the high reaching up to 76. And as the night falls again, get ready for more rain chances and clouds with lows around 64. Kresh, hold on to your umbrellas. This stormy weather's just getting started.
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2: It's a wild night ahead with patchy fog and a whole lot of thunder. Expect showers and storms before 11, sticking around through the early morning with some heavy rain possible. We'll drop down to about 65. Tomorrow starts off similarly with showers and storms lingering until 7, then moving into more fog, and the high reaching up to 76. And as the night falls again, get ready for more rain chances and clouds with lows around 64. Kresh, hold on to your umbrellas. This stormy weather's just getting started.
3: 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Yes, it will still rain again eventually.
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0: never forget the day the stranger come into town. He rode on a big white horse, and there was something strange about him. Can I help you, mister?
1: Yeah. I'm looking for Pat Quinn.
0: Oh, well, Pat's not here right now.
1: Well, where is he, old-timer?
0: Well, he's at the beach. That's why they call his show Pat Quinn at the Beach.
1: Well, I reckon I'll just head that way.
0: Oh, excuse me, you don't reckon to ride that horse all the way to Myrtle Beach, do you?
1: Yeah, you've made my day.
2: Well, will the stranger ride to Myrtle Beach to find Pat Quinn? And will this hawk ever stop flying around the studio? Keep it here on Pat Quinn at the Beach.

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2: It's a wild night ahead with patchy fog and a whole lot of thunder. Expect showers and storms before 11, sticking around through the early morning with some heavy rain possible. We'll drop down to about 65. Tomorrow starts off similarly with showers and storms lingering until 7, then moving into more fog, and the high reaching up to 76. And as the night falls again, get ready for more rain chances and clouds with lows around 64. Kresh, hold on to your umbrellas. This stormy weather's just getting started.
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2: It's a wild night ahead with patchy fog and a whole lot of thunder. Expect showers and storms before 11, sticking around through the early morning with some heavy rain possible. We'll drop down to about 65. Tomorrow starts off similarly with showers and storms lingering until 7, then moving into more fog, and the high reaching up to 76. And as the night falls again, get ready for more rain chances and clouds with lows around 64. Kresh, hold on to your umbrellas, this stormy weather's just getting started.
3: A pleasant spring forecast, perfect for a walk, a drive, or sitting in traffic on Clemson Boulevard.
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Hello again, everyone. 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
1: It's a wild night ahead with patchy fog and a whole lot of thunder. Expect showers and storms before 11, sticking around through the early morning with some heavy rain possible. We'll drop down to about 65. Tomorrow starts off similarly with showers and storms lingering until 7, then moving into more fog, and the high reaching up to 76. And as the night falls again, get ready for more rain chances and clouds with lows around 64. Kresh, hold on to your umbrellas. This stormy weather is just getting started.
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0: I'll never forget the day the stranger come into town. He rode on a big white horse, and there was something strange about him. Can I help you, mister?
1: Yeah, I'm looking for Pat Quinn.
0: Oh, well, Pat's not here right now.
1: Well, where is he, old-timer?
0: Well, he's at the beach. That's why they call his show Pat Quinn at the Beach.
1: Well, I reckon I'll just head that way.
0: Oh, excuse me, you don't reckon to ride that horse all the way to Myrtle Beach, do you?
1: Yeah, you've made my day.
2: Well, will the stranger ride to Myrtle Beach to find Pat Quinn? And will this hawk ever stop flying around the studio? Keep it here on Pat Quinn at the Beach.

0: everyone who believes the magic. 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
12: It's a wild night ahead with patchy fog and a whole lot of thunder. Expect showers and storms before 11, sticking around through the early morning with some heavy rain possible. We'll drop down to about 65. Tomorrow starts off similarly with showers and storms lingering until 7, then moving into more fog, and the high reaching up to 76. And as the night falls again, get ready for more rain chances and clouds with lows around 64. Kresh, hold on to your umbrellas. This stormy weather's just getting started.
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1: It's a wild night ahead with patchy fog and a whole lot of thunder. Expect showers and storms before 11, sticking around through the early morning with some heavy rain possible. We'll drop down to about 65. Tomorrow starts off similarly with showers and storms lingering until 7, then moving into more fog, and the high reaching up to 76. And as the night falls again, get ready for more rain chances and clouds with lows around 64. Kresh, hold on to your umbrellas. This stormy weather's just getting started.
2: A beautiful spring day ahead. Yes, it will still rain again eventually.
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2: It's a wild night ahead with patchy fog and a whole lot of thunder. Expect showers and storms before 11, sticking around through the early morning with some heavy rain possible. We'll drop down to about 65. Tomorrow starts off similarly with showers and storms lingering until 7, then moving into more fog, and the high reaching up to 76. And as the night falls again, get ready for more rain chances and clouds with lows around 64. Kresh, hold on to your umbrellas. This stormy weather's just getting started.
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Hello again, everyone. It's Pat Quinn. We start the countdown at number 10. 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

0: never forget the day the stranger come into town. He rode on a big white horse, and there was something strange about him. Can I help you, mister?
1: Yeah, I'm looking for Pat Quinn.
0: Oh, well, Pat's not here right now.
1: Well, where is he, old-timer?
0: Well, he's at the beach. That's why they call his show Pat Quinn at the Beach.
1: Well, I reckon I'll just head that way.
0: Oh, excuse me, you don't reckon to ride that horse all the way to Myrtle Beach, do you?
1: Yeah, you've made my day.
2: Well, will the stranger ride to Myrtle Beach to find Pat Quinn? And will this hawk ever stop flying around the studio? Keep it here on Pat Quinn at the Beach.

0: who finds joy in a great meal, we'd love to see you at Culver's.
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10: It's a wild night ahead with patchy fog and a whole lot of thunder. Expect showers and storms before 11, sticking around through the early morning with some heavy rain possible. We'll drop down to about 65. Tomorrow starts off similarly with showers and storms lingering until 7, then moving into more fog, and the high reaching up to 76. And as the night falls again, get ready for more rain chances and clouds with lows around 64. Kresh, hold on to your umbrellas, this stormy weather's just getting started.
11: A pleasant spring forecast, perfect for a walk, a drive, or sitting in traffic on Clemson Boulevard.
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1: It's a wild night ahead with patchy fog and a whole lot of thunder. Expect showers and storms before 11, sticking around through the early morning with some heavy rain possible. We'll drop down to about 65. Tomorrow starts off similarly with showers and storms lingering until 7, then moving into more fog, and the high reaching up to 76. And as the night falls again, get ready for more rain chances and clouds with lows around 64. Kresh, hold on to your umbrellas. This stormy weather is just getting started.
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4: 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We believe that everyone has a part to play in this work. Whether it is donating, serving, or advocating, there is a role that you have in helping your neighbors in need. I ask that you consider what that role is and how you will help someone today. Go to our website at thelotproject.com to find how you can help today.
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2: It's a wild night ahead with patchy fog and a whole lot of thunder. Expect showers and storms before 11, sticking around through the early morning with some heavy rain possible. We'll drop down to about 65. Tomorrow starts off similarly with showers and storms lingering until 7, then moving into more fog, and the high reaching up to 76. And as the night falls again, get ready for more rain chances and clouds with lows around 64. Kresh, hold on to your umbrellas. This stormy weather's just getting started.
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10: It's a wild night ahead with patchy fog and a whole lot of thunder. Expect showers and storms before 11, sticking around through the early morning with some heavy rain possible. We'll drop down to about 65. Tomorrow starts off similarly with showers and storms lingering until 7, then moving into more fog, and the high reaching up to 76. And as the night falls again, get ready for more rain chances and clouds with lows around 64. Kresh, hold on to your umbrellas. This stormy weather's just getting started.
11: 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Yes, it will still rain again eventually.
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13: I'll never forget the day the stranger came into town. He rode on a big white horse, and there was something strange about him. Can I help you, mister?
14: Yeah, I'm looking for Pat Quinn.
13: Oh, well, Pat's not here right now.
14: Well, where is he, old timer?
13: Well, he's at the beach. 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
14: Well, I reckon I'll just head that way.
13: Oh, excuse me, you don't reckon to ride that horse all the way to Myrtle Beach, do you?
14: Yeah, you've made my day.
11: Well, will the stranger ride to Myrtle Beach to find Pat Quinn? And will this hawk ever stop flying around the studio? Keep it here on Pat Quinn at the Beach.

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Hello again, everyone. 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
1: It's a wild night ahead with patchy fog and a whole lot of thunder. Expect showers and storms before 11, sticking around through the early morning with some heavy rain possible. We'll drop down to about 65. Tomorrow starts off similarly with showers and storms lingering until 7, then moving into more fog, and the high reaching up to 76. And as the night falls again, get ready for more rain chances and clouds with lows around 64. Kresh, hold on to your umbrellas. This stormy weather's just getting started.
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1: It's a wild night ahead with patchy fog and a whole lot of thunder. Expect showers and storms before 11, sticking around through the early morning with some heavy rain possible. We'll drop down to about 65. Tomorrow starts off similarly with showers and storms lingering until 7, then moving into more fog, and the high reaching up to 76. And as the night falls again, get ready for more rain chances and clouds with lows around 64. Kresh, hold on to your umbrellas. This stormy weather's just getting started.
2: A pleasant spring forecast, perfect for a walk, a drive, or sitting in traffic on Clemson Boulevard.
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2: It's a wild night ahead with patchy fog and a whole lot of thunder. Expect showers and storms before 11, sticking around through the early morning with some heavy rain possible. We'll drop down to about 65. Tomorrow starts off similarly with showers and storms lingering until 7, then moving into more fog, and the high reaching up to 76. And as the night falls again, get ready for more rain chances and clouds with lows around 64. Kresh, hold on to your umbrellas. This stormy weather is just getting started.
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0: I'll never forget the day the stranger come into town. He rode on a big white horse, and there was something strange about him. Can I help you, mister?
1: Yeah, I'm looking for Pat Quinn.
0: Oh, well, Pat's not here right now.
1: Well, where is he, old timer?
0: Well, he's at the beach. That's why they call his show Pat Quinn at the Beach.
1: Well, I reckon I'll just head that way.
0: Oh, excuse me, you don't reckon to ride that horse all the way to Myrtle Beach, do you?
1: Yeah, you've made my day.
2: Well, will the stranger ride to Myrtle Beach to find Pat Quinn? And will this hawk ever stop flying around the studio? Keep it here on Pat Quinn at the Beach.

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2: It's a wild night ahead with patchy fog and a whole lot of thunder. Expect showers and storms before 11, sticking around through the early morning with some heavy rain possible. We'll drop down to about 65. Tomorrow starts off similarly with showers and storms lingering until 7, then moving into more fog, and the high reaching up to 76. And as the night falls again, get ready for more rain chances and clouds with lows around 64. Kresh, hold on to your umbrellas. This stormy weather's just getting started.
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1: Today, get ready for patchy fog with some showers and thunderstorms before 11. We'll see a high around 77, so keep an umbrella handy with an 80% chance of rain. Tonight, those storms hang around until 9. Then expect patchy fog with a low near 64. Looking ahead to Sunday, rain is likely in the morning, fading to a chance of showers and thunderstorms later, with a high near 82. It's going to be a dynamic day ahead, so stay alert.
2: A beautiful spring day ahead. Yes, it will still rain again eventually.
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0: 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I'd like to tell you a story. 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

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Yeah, I tell you, that's how it really went down now. That's right, that's the truth, the whole truth.

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4: Today, get ready for patchy fog with some showers and thunderstorms before 11. We'll see a high around 77, so keep an umbrella handy with an 80% chance of rain. Tonight, those storms hang around until 9. Then expect patchy fog with a low near 64. Looking ahead to Sunday, rain is likely in the morning, fading to a chance of showers and thunderstorms later, with a high near 82. It's going to be a dynamic day ahead, so stay alert.
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8: 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I just like your music.
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0: I'll never forget the day the stranger come into town. He rode on a big white horse, and there was something strange about him. Can I help you, mister?
1: Yeah, I'm looking for Pat Quinn.
0: Oh, well, Pat's not here right now.
1: Well, where is he, old-timer?
0: Well, he's at the beach. That's why they call his show Pat Quinn at the Beach.
1: Well, I reckon I'll just head that way.
0: Oh, excuse me, you don't reckon to ride that horse all the way to Myrtle Beach, do you?
1: Yeah, you've made my day.
2: Well, will the stranger ride to Myrtle Beach to find Pat Quinn? And will this hawk ever stop flying around the studio? Keep it here on Pat Quinn at the Beach.

my friend, I got to do it. John and I went out and saw the end of Dixie, laying down some of that crazy sound. And you know something? We're on the air for Hoyt Sullivan's famous hair and scalp conditioner, too, which I'll tell you about in a minute. 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

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To me, John R., WLAC, Nashville, Tennessee. And I'm going to see that you get a generous supply of Hoyt Sullivan's by mail, postpaid. Norm West. He said, hey, little girl. What you doing? Hey.

Yeah, I love the way you walk, honey. Hey, little girl, that's Norm West. I got a new one on the other turntable at Rayon's. Say, baby, you know you confuse me. Yeah. Come here, talk to me now.

Yeah, baby, you confuse me. You get my mind messed up. All right, the Rayons putting down some sound. Here's the man, not a chairman of the board. I'm talking about James Brown. He's going to be in Nashville, too, you know, on June 11th. That's a long ways off. But, you know, I want you to make your plans because you can't afford to miss this one now. Come here, James. Let yourself go, man. Tell us your tragedy.

0: Let the man have it there. All right, James Brown putting down some sound. That's going to be a big record. Yes, it is. Already is, matter of fact. Don't forget now, the man's coming here on the 11th of June. All right, here's a man coming with him, too. His sidekick, James Crawford, you know, and he got a thing called Stone Fox that's out of this world.
1: Here's your car!
0: Man, this gal drives him nuts.

tearing it up there, man. James Crawford, who, of course, is a part of the James Brown Review. Not that a show ever gets around your town. You be sure and see it, will you? John Offerman, way down south in Dixon. Don't forget your Hoyt Sullivan's either. On sale at all drug and cosmetic counters. But like I mentioned, if you can't find it in your hometown, send a dollar in here to me, along with your name and address, and I'm going to see that you get a generous supply by mail post fee. We're talking about Hoyt Sullivan's famous hair and scalp conditioner. All right, John R. We're down south in Dixie. It's all on record. And this, of course, is WLAC, Nashville, Tennessee. Herman Grizzard coming right on in. Man, when you get ready, start your theme now, will you? Yes, sir. All right, dear friend. That's another of the great spiritual songs in the package, the Angelic Gospel Singers, My Sweet Home, from the Golden Gate Special. Now, that's what you asked for. Right, Charnies? Ask for the Golden Gate Special. Sign your name and address. Of course, that's all you have to do. The one and only Ernie's Reagan Mart, Post Office Box 5366, Nashville, Tennessee. All right, now, let's see. Eddie Floyd coming up here. Number 20 on the program. Love is a doggone good thing. I do believe.

I believe it, man. I believe it myself. Love is a doggone good thing. And, of course, that's Eddie Floyd's new one. Number 20 on the program tonight. Right, Jordan's friend. That regular, any regular, no matter what it might be. All right, number 21. You ain't nothing but a dirty man, Laura Lee. Yeah, it is a great sound there, too. Laura Lee got a hit all the way there, you know. That's going to be a big, big record for this gal, you know?

dirty man, get out of my house. Don't come back. Now, that's Laura Lee, you know. Swinging Long, good record. If you want that record now, right, Dirt, is order number 21 is played tonight, will you? Along with any other records, no matter what they might be. Here's another one that's coming in real fast. Otis Clay, and that's how it is when you're in love. Yeah.

No, that's how it is when you're in love, dear. I'll write down it. That's one by Otis Clay, number 22. Got the new one now by Tiny Watkins I want to put on you. It's called Soldier's Sad Story. Number 23.

thought you were sweetest girl a soldier ever had. All right, dear friend. Soldier's sad story. That's Tiny Watkins. Number 23 on the program. Right during this point, will you? Now let me tell you about the Blue Ribbon Special, huh? Your chance, friends, to pick up on 645 RPM records, which on air would cost you around $6, you know, plus packing mailing charge. On sale at Ernie's, though, the same six records, not for no $6 either, just $3.68, plus packing and mailing charge. Right turn is, won't you, friends? The one only Ernie's Record Mart, Nashville, Tennessee. Just tell him you want that blue ribbon job. All right, I'm going to play a couple of things for you from the package, and I'll name them all, tell you exactly what you're going to get. Here is Stevie Wonder, I Was Made to Love Her, that's in the package.

Yeah, hey. All right there, I was made to love her. Stevie Wonder friend, and it's in a Blue Ribbon special. You're right, Ernest, now, will you? The one and only Ernie's Frankenmark, Nashville, Tennessee, and only Nashville, Tennessee. Just tell him you want that Blue Ribbon job. 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Then if you want no more, you write Ernest for him. Let me tell you what you're going to get now. 6 big hit records, yours for just $3.68 plus packing and mailing charge. Make me yours and I will not cry. That's Betty Swan. Tip on in part 1 and 2 by Slim Harpo. I was made to love her, Stevie Wonder. That's backed up by Hold Me. For Your Precious Love and Ain't That True Love, Oscar Tony Jr., My Woman, and Fruit from Another Man's Tree by Earl Gaines, Cold Sweat, Part 1 and Part 2, James Brown. I'm going to play that one for you right now. Friend, you write to Ernie's, will you? The one and only Ernie's Reagan Mart, Nashville, Tennessee. Just tell him you want that Blue Ribbon special. Blue Ribbon special, Ernie's Reagan Mart, Nashville, Tennessee. All right, now let's listen to, first of all, I got to tell you it's on record, of course. And this is WLAC, the 50,000-watt broadcast service of Life and Casualty Insurance Company, home office, Nashville, Tennessee. We'll have the James Brown record in just a minute, which is in the package. Right now, though, dig this.

0: 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Bull of the Wood. 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

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Anytime you got a phonograph record you like, no matter where. Right to Ernie's, huh? Post Office Box 5366, Nashville, Tennessee. Let's pick it up a little bit now. Number 28, the new one by Jimmy Hughes, huh? High heel sneakers, look out here. Yeah.

0: Talk to me, man. A little bit of your love. The high heel sneakers on it at Jimmy Hughes. Number 28 on the program. If you want the record right to Ernie's, will you? The one and only Ernie's Record Mart, Nashville, Tennessee. 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John off, Ernest. I got the cut on Horse Island coming in. I'll be back doing 20. Wait for me, will you? On record from WLAC, Nashville, Tennessee.
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3: Today, get ready for patchy fog with some showers and thunderstorms before 11. We'll see a high around 77, so keep an umbrella handy with an 80% chance of rain. Tonight, those storms hang around until 9. Then expect patchy fog with a low near 64. Looking ahead to Sunday, rain is likely in the morning, fading to a chance of showers and thunderstorms later, with a high near 82. It's going to be a dynamic day ahead, so stay alert.
4: A pleasant spring forecast, perfect for a walk, a drive, or sitting in traffic on Clemson Boulevard.
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0: 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I'd like to tell you a story. Once upon a time, this show was nominated for CBMA Syndicated Show of the Year.
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5: Today, get ready for patchy fog with some showers and thunderstorms before 11. We'll see a high around 77, so keep an umbrella handy with an 80% chance of rain. Tonight, those storms hang around until 9. Then expect patchy fog with a low near 64. Looking ahead to Sunday, rain is likely in the morning, fading to a chance of showers and thunderstorms later, with a high near 82. It's going to be a dynamic day ahead, so stay alert.
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1: I'll never forget the day the stranger came into town. He rode on a big white horse, and there was something strange about him. Can I help you, mister?
2: Yeah. I'm looking for Pat Quinn.
1: Oh, well, Pat's not here right now.
2: Well, where is he, old timer?
1: Well, he's at the beach. That's why they call his show Pat Quinn at the Beach.
2: Well, I reckon I'll just head that way.
1: Oh, excuse me, you don't reckon to ride that horse all the way to Myrtle Beach, do you?
2: Yeah, you've made my day.
3: Well, will the stranger ride to Myrtle Beach to find Pat Quinn? And will this hawk ever stop flying around the studio? 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
2: Today, get ready for patchy fog with some showers and thunderstorms before 11. We'll see a high around 77, so keep an umbrella handy with an 80% chance of rain. Tonight, those storms hang around until 9. Then expect patchy fog with a low near 64. Looking ahead to Sunday, rain is likely in the morning, fading to a chance of showers and thunderstorms later, with a high near 82. It's going to be a dynamic day ahead, so stay alert.
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Hello again, everyone. It's Pat Quinn. We start the countdown at number 10. 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
2: Today, get ready for patchy fog with some showers and thunderstorms before 11. We'll see a high around 77, so keep an umbrella handy with an 80% chance of rain. Tonight, those storms hang around until 9. Then expect patchy fog with a low near 64. Looking ahead to Sunday, rain is likely in the morning, fading to a chance of showers and thunderstorms later, with a high near 82. It's going to be a dynamic day ahead, so stay alert.
3: A beautiful spring day ahead. Yes, it will still rain again eventually.
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0: 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I'd like to tell you a story. 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

0: with an 80% chance of rain. Tonight, those storms hang around until 9. Then expect patchy fog with a low near 64. Looking ahead to Sunday, rain is likely in the morning, fading to a chance of showers and thunderstorms later, with a high near 82. It's going to be a dynamic day ahead, so stay alert.
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0: loved one owns a gun, and for a while now, you've been concerned about their behavior. 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
2: Today, get ready for patchy fog with some showers and thunderstorms before 11. We'll see a high around 77, so keep an umbrella handy with an 80% chance of rain. Tonight, those storms hang around until 9. Then expect patchy fog with a low near 64. Looking ahead to Sunday, rain is likely in the morning, fading to a chance of showers and thunderstorms later, with a high near 82. It's going to be a dynamic day ahead, so stay alert.
3: A pleasant spring forecast, perfect for a walk, a drive, or sitting in traffic on Clemson Boulevard.
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5: I'll never forget the day the stranger came into town. He rode on a big white horse, and there was something strange about him. Can I help you, mister?
6: Yeah, I'm looking for Pat Quinn.
5: Oh, well, Pat's not here right now.
6: Well, where is he, old-timer?
5: Well, he's at the beach. That's why they call his show Pat Quinn at the Beach.
6: Well, I reckon I'll just head that way.
5: Oh, excuse me, you don't reckon to ride that horse all the way to Myrtle Beach, do you?
6: Yeah, you've made my day.
7: Well, will the stranger ride to Myrtle Beach to find Pat Quinn? And will this hawk ever stop flying around the studio? Keep it here on Pat Quinn at the Beach.

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11: Today, get ready for patchy fog with some showers and thunderstorms before 11. We'll see a high around 77. So keep an umbrella handy with an 80% chance of rain. Tonight, those storms hang around until 9. Then expect patchy fog with a low near 64. Looking ahead to Sunday, rain is likely in the morning, fading to a chance of showers and thunderstorms later, with a high near 82. It's going to be a dynamic day ahead, so stay alert.
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17: You know, when I was just a boy, they always told me that when the right one comes along, you know it. But when I got to be a young man, well, I kind of thought maybe that was an old cliche. And as I grew older and experienced some things in life, I was sure it was. And then something happened. I met you.

0: 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I'd like to tell you a story. 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
2: Today, get ready for patchy fog with some showers and thunderstorms before 11. We'll see a high around 77, so keep an umbrella handy with an 80% chance of rain. Tonight, those storms hang around until 9. Then expect patchy fog with a low near 64. Looking ahead to Sunday, rain is likely in the morning, fading to a chance of showers and thunderstorms later, with a high near 82. It's going to be a dynamic day ahead, so stay alert.
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1: Today, get ready for patchy fog with some showers and thunderstorms before 11. We'll see a high around 77, so keep an umbrella handy with an 80% chance of rain. Tonight, those storms hang around until 9. Then expect patchy fog with a low near 64. Looking ahead to Sunday, rain is likely in the morning, fading to a chance of showers and thunderstorms later, with a high near 82. It's going to be a dynamic day ahead, so stay alert.
2: A beautiful spring day ahead. 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
4: I'll never forget the day the stranger came into town. 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
8: Today, get ready for patchy fog with some showers and thunderstorms before 11. We'll see a high around 77, so keep an umbrella handy with an 80% chance of rain. Tonight, those storms hang around until 9. Then expect patchy fog with a low near 64. Looking ahead to Sunday, rain is likely in the morning, fading to a chance of showers and thunderstorms later, with a high near 82. It's going to be a dynamic day ahead, so stay alert.
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0: 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I'd like to tell you a story. 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
2: Today, get ready for patchy fog with some showers and thunderstorms before 11. We'll see a high around 77, so keep an umbrella handy with an 80% chance of rain. Tonight, those storms hang around until 9. Then expect patchy fog with a low near 64. Looking ahead to Sunday, rain is likely in the morning, fading to a chance of showers and thunderstorms later, with a high near 82. It's going to be a dynamic day ahead, so stay alert.
3: A pleasant spring forecast, perfect for a walk, a drive, or sitting in traffic on Clemson Boulevard.
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1: Today, get ready for patchy fog with some showers and thunderstorms before 11. We'll see a high around 77, so keep an umbrella handy with an 80% chance of rain. Tonight, those storms hang around until 9. Then expect patchy fog with a low near 64. Looking ahead to Sunday, rain is likely in the morning, fading to a chance of showers and thunderstorms later, with a high near 82. It's going to be a dynamic day ahead, so stay alert.
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0: I'll never forget the day the stranger come into town. He rode on a big white horse, and there was something strange about him. Can I help you, mister?
1: Yeah, I'm looking for Pat Quinn.
0: Oh, well, Pat's not here right now.
1: Well, where is he, old timer?
0: Well, he's at the beach. That's why they call his show Pat Quinn at the Beach.
1: Well, I reckon I'll just head that way.
0: Oh, excuse me, you don't reckon to ride that horse all the way to Myrtle Beach, do you?
1: Yeah, you've made my day.
2: 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And will this hawk ever stop flying around the studio? 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
2: Today, get ready for patchy fog with some showers and thunderstorms before 11. We'll see a high around 77, so keep an umbrella handy with an 80% chance of rain. Tonight, those storms hang around until 9. Then expect patchy fog with a low near 64. Looking ahead to Sunday, rain is likely in the morning, fading to a chance of showers and thunderstorms later, with a high near 82. It's going to be a dynamic day ahead, so stay alert.
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1: Today, get ready for patchy fog with some showers and thunderstorms before 11. We'll see a high around 77, so keep an umbrella handy with an 80% chance of rain. Tonight, those storms hang around until 9. Then expect patchy fog with a low near 64. Looking ahead to Sunday, rain is likely in the morning, fading to a chance of showers and thunderstorms later, with a high near 82. It's going to be a dynamic day ahead, so stay alert.
2: A beautiful spring day ahead. Yes, it will still rain again eventually.
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2: Rain showers are on the horizon this morning, clearing up by 11 a.m., but sticking around with patchy fog, leading to a high of 70. The east wind blows gently at 6 miles per hour, with an 80% chance of those showers bringing in half to 3/4 of an inch. This evening, expect more showers and thunderstorms through 10 p.m., followed by some persistent patchy fog and clouds. We'll cool down to 64. Moving into Sunday, we've got more rain likely before 9 a.m., transitioning to a chance for showers into the early afternoon. And then it's showers and thunderstorms again by 2 p.m., with a high...
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0: I'll never forget the day the stranger come into town. He rode on a big white horse, and there was something strange about him. Can I help you, mister?
1: Yeah, I'm looking for Pat Quinn.
0: Oh, well, Pat's not here right now.
1: Well, where is he, old timer?
0: Well, he's at the beach. That's why they call his show Pat Quinn at the Beach.
1: Well, I reckon I'll just head that way.
0: Oh, excuse me, you don't reckon to ride that horse all the way to Myrtle Beach, do you?
1: Yeah, you've made my day.
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3: Rain showers are on the horizon this morning, clearing up by 11 a.m., but sticking around with patchy fog, leading to a high of 70. The east wind blows gently at 6 miles per hour, with an 80% chance of those showers bringing in half to 3/4 of an inch. This evening, expect more showers and thunderstorms through 10 p.m., followed by some persistent patchy fog and clouds. We'll cool down to 64. Moving into Sunday, we've got more rain likely before 9 a.m., transitioning to a chance for showers into the early afternoon. And then it's showers and thunderstorms again by 2 p.m., with a high...
4: A pleasant spring forecast, perfect for a walk, a drive, or sitting in traffic on Clemson Boulevard.
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1: Rain showers are on the horizon this morning, clearing up by 11 a.m., but sticking around with patchy fog, leading to a high of 70. The east wind blows gently at 6 miles per hour, with an 80% chance of those showers bringing in half to 3/4 of an inch. This evening, expect more showers and thunderstorms through 10 p.m., followed by some persistent patchy fog and clouds. We'll cool down to 64. Moving into Sunday, we've got more rain likely before 9 a.m., transitioning to a chance for showers into the early afternoon. And then it's showers and thunderstorms again by 2 p.m., with a high...
2: Spring weather is here, which means the weather app is about to be wrong again.
3: Oh, man!
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0: 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I'd like to tell you a story. Once upon a time, this show was nominated for CBMA Syndicated Show of the Year.
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2: Rain showers are on the horizon this morning, clearing up by 11 a.m., but sticking around with patchy fog, leading to a high of 70. The east wind blows gently at 6 miles per hour, with an 80% chance of those showers bringing in half to 3/4 of an inch. This evening, expect more showers and thunderstorms through 10 p.m., followed by some persistent patchy fog and clouds. We'll cool down to 64. Moving into Sunday, we've got more rain likely before 9 a.m., transitioning to a chance for showers into the early afternoon. And then it's showers and thunderstorms again by 2 p.m., with a high of
3: a great spring day ahead. Allergy meds highly recommended.
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0: never forget the day the stranger come into town. He rode on a big white horse, and there was something strange about him. Can I help you, mister?
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0: Oh, well, Pat's not here right now.
1: Well, where is he, old-timer?
0: Well, he's at the beach. That's why they call his show Pat Quinn at the Beach.
1: Well, I reckon I'll just head that way.
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9: Rain showers are on the horizon this morning, clearing up by 11 a.m., but sticking around with patchy fog, leading to a high of 70. The east wind blows gently at 6 miles per hour, with an 80% chance of those showers bringing in half to 3/4 of an inch. This evening, expect more showers and thunderstorms through 10 p.m., followed by some persistent patchy fog and clouds. We'll cool down to 64. Moving into Sunday, we've got more rain likely before 9 a.m., transitioning to a chance for showers into the early afternoon. And then it's showers and thunderstorms again by 2 p.m. with a high...
10: 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Yes, it will still rain again eventually.
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2: Rain showers.

0: are on the horizon this morning, clearing up by 11 a.m., but sticking around with patchy fog, leading to a high of 70. The east wind blows gently at 6 miles per hour, with an 80% chance of those showers bringing in half to 3/4 of an inch. This evening, expect more showers and thunderstorms through 10 p.m., followed by some persistent patchy fog and clouds. We'll cool down to 64. Moving into Sunday, we've got more rain likely before 9 a.m., transitioning to a chance for showers into the early afternoon. And then it's showers and thunderstorms again by 2 p.m., with a high...
1: Looks like one of those days where the jacket stays in the car, just in case.
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0: Rain showers are on the horizon this morning, clearing up by 11 a.m., but sticking around with patchy fog, leading to a high of 70. The east wind blows gently at 6 miles per hour, with an 80% chance of those showers bringing in half to 3/4 of an inch. This evening, expect more showers and thunderstorms through 10 p.m., followed by some persistent patchy fog and clouds. We'll cool down to 64. Moving into Sunday, we've got more rain likely before 9 a.m., transitioning to a chance for showers into the early afternoon. And then it's showers and thunderstorms again by 2 p.m., with a high...
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2: A pleasant spring forecast, perfect for a walk, a drive, or sitting in traffic on Clemson Boulevard.
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0: We start the countdown at number 10. We don't stop until we reach the number one song this week in all of Carolina Beach music. I'm here, it's Pat Quinn. Does North Tower remain at number one for the 35th week? We'll find out this hour. Sit back, pop a top, and enjoy the beach music countdown.
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10: Rain showers are on the horizon this morning, clearing up by 11 a.m., but sticking around with patchy fog, leading to a high of 70. The east wind blows gently at 6 miles per hour, with an 80% chance of those showers bringing in half to 3/4 of an inch. This evening, expect more showers and thunderstorms through 10 p.m., followed by some persistent patchy fog and clouds. We'll cool down to 64. Moving into Sunday, we've got more rain likely before 9 a.m., transitioning to a chance for showers into the early afternoon. And then it's showers and thunderstorms again by 2 p.m., with a high...
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0: I'll never forget the day the stranger come into town. He rode on a big white horse, and there was something strange about him. Can I help you, mister?
1: Yeah, I'm looking for Pat Quinn.
0: Oh, well, Pat's not here right now.
1: Well, where is he, old-timer?
0: Well, he's at the beach. That's why they call his show Pat Quinn.
1: Old-timer?
0: Well, he's at the beach. That's why they call it.

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1: Rain showers are on the horizon this morning, clearing up by 11 a.m., but sticking around with patchy fog, leading to a high of 70. The east wind blows gently at 6 miles per hour, with an 80% chance of those showers bringing in half to 3/4 of an inch. This evening, expect more showers and thunderstorms through 10 p.m., followed by some persistent patchy fog and clouds. We'll cool down to 64. Moving into Sunday, we've got more rain likely before 9 a.m., transitioning to a chance for showers into the early afternoon. And then it's showers and thunderstorms again by 2 p.m., with a high...
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0: 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I'd like to tell you a story. Once upon a time, this show was nominated for CBMA Syndicated Show of the Year.
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9: Rain showers are on the horizon this morning, clearing up by 11 a.m., but sticking around with patchy fog, leading to a high of 70. The east wind blows gently at 6 miles per hour, with an 80% chance of those showers bringing in half to 3/4 of an inch. This evening, expect more showers and thunderstorms through 10 p.m., followed by some persistent patchy fog and clouds. We'll cool down to 64. Moving into Sunday, we've got more rain likely before 9 a.m., transitioning to a chance for showers into the early afternoon. And then it's showers and thunderstorms again by 2 p.m. with a high...
10: 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Yes, it will still rain again eventually.
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2: Rain showers are on the horizon this morning, clearing up by 11 a.m., but sticking around with patchy fog, leading to a high of 70. The east wind blows gently at 6 miles per hour, with an 80% chance of those showers bringing in half to 3/4 of an inch. This evening, expect more showers and thunderstorms through 10 p.m., followed by some persistent patchy fog and clouds. We'll cool down to 64. Moving into Sunday, we've got more rain likely before 9 a.m., transitioning to a chance for showers into the early afternoon. And then it's showers and thunderstorms again by 2 p.m., with a high of...
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0: I'll never forget the day the stranger come into town. He rode on a big white horse, and there was something strange about him. Can I help you, mister?
1: Yeah, I'm looking for Pat Quinn.
0: Oh, well, Pat's not here right now.
1: Well, where is he, old-timer?
0: Well, he's at the beach. That's why they call his show Pat Quinn at the Beach.
1: Well, I reckon I'll just head that way.
0: Oh, excuse me, you don't reckon to ride that horse all the way to Myrtle Beach, do you?
1: Yeah, you've made my day.
2: Well, will the stranger ride to Myrtle Beach to find Pat Quinn? And will this hawk ever stop flying around the studio? Keep it here on Pat Quinn at the Beach.

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1: Rain showers are on the horizon this morning, clearing up by 11 a.m., but sticking around with patchy fog, leading to a high of 70. The east wind blows gently at 6 miles per hour, with an 80% chance of those showers bringing in half to 3/4 of an inch. This evening, expect more showers and thunderstorms through 10 p.m., followed by some persistent patchy fog and clouds. We'll cool down to 64. Moving into Sunday, we've got more rain likely before 9 a.m., transitioning to a chance for showers into the early afternoon. And then it's showers and thunderstorms again by 2 p.m., with a high of...
2: A pleasant spring forecast, perfect for a walk, a drive, or sitting in traffic on Clemson Boulevard.
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0: Gather around, children. I'd like to tell you a story. Once upon a time, this show was nominated for CBMA Syndicated Show of the Year.
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7: Rain showers are on the horizon this morning, clearing up by 11 a.m., but sticking around with patchy fog, leading to a high of 70. The east wind blows gently at 6 miles per hour, with an 80% chance of those showers bringing in half to 3/4 of an inch. This evening, expect more showers and thunderstorms through 10 p.m., followed by some persistent patchy fog and clouds. We'll cool down to 64. Moving into Sunday, we've got more rain likely before 9 a.m., transitioning to a chance for showers into the early afternoon. And then it's showers and thunderstorms again by 2 p.m., with a high...
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2: Rain showers are on the horizon this morning, clearing up by 11 a.m., but sticking around with patchy fog, leading to a high of 70. The east wind blows gently at 6 miles per hour, with an 80% chance of those showers bringing in half to 3/4 of an inch. This evening, expect more showers bringing in half to 3/4 of an inch. This evening,

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0: I'll never forget the day the stranger come into town. He rode on a big white horse, and there was something strange about him. Can I help you, mister?
1: Yeah, I'm looking for Pat Quinn.
0: Oh, well, if Pat's not here right now.
1: Well, where is he, old timer?
0: Well, he's at the beach. That's why they call his show Pat Quinn at the Beach.
1: Well, I reckon I'll just head that way.
0: Oh, excuse me, you don't reckon to ride that horse all the way to Myrtle Beach, do you?
1: Yeah, you've made my day.
2: Well, will the stranger ride to Myrtle Beach to find Pat Quinn? And will this hawk ever stop flying around the studio? Keep it here on Pat Quinn at the Beach.

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1: Rain showers are on the horizon this morning, clearing up by 11 a.m., but sticking around with patchy fog, leading to a high of 70. The east wind blows gently at 6 miles per hour, with an 80% chance of those showers bringing in half to 3/4 of an inch. This evening, expect more showers and thunderstorms through 10 p.m., followed by some persistent patchy fog and clouds. We'll cool down to 64. Moving into Sunday, we've got more rain likely before 9 a.m., transitioning to a chance for showers into the early afternoon. And then it's showers and thunderstorms again by 2 p.m., with a high...
2: A beautiful spring day ahead. Yes, it will still rain again eventually.
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2: Rain showers are on the horizon this morning, clearing up by 11 a.m., but sticking around with patchy fog, leading to a high of 70. The east wind blows gently at 6 miles per hour, with an 80% chance of those showers bringing in half to 3/4 of an inch. This evening, expect more showers and thunderstorms through 10 p.m., followed by some persistent patchy fog and clouds. We'll cool down to 64. Moving into Sunday, we've got more rain likely before 9 a.m., transitioning to a chance for showers into the early afternoon. And then it's showers and thunderstorms again by 2 p.m. with a high...
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1: Rain showers are on the horizon this morning, clearing up by 11 a.m., but sticking around with patchy fog, leading to a high of 70. The east wind blows gently at 6 miles per hour, with an 80% chance of those showers bringing in half to 3/4 of an inch. This evening, expect more showers and thunderstorms through 10 p.m., followed by some persistent patchy fog and clouds. We'll cool down to 64. Moving into Sunday, we've got more rain likely before 9 a.m., transitioning to a chance for showers into the early afternoon. And then it's showers and thunderstorms again by 2 p.m., with a high of...
2: A pleasant spring forecast, perfect for a walk, a drive, or sitting in traffic on Clemson Boulevard.
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0: never forget the day the stranger come into town. He rode on a big white horse, and there was something strange about him. Can I help you, mister?
1: Yeah, I'm looking for Pat Quinn.
0: Oh, well, Pat's not here right now.
1: Well, where is he, old-timer?
0: Well, he's at the beach. That's why they call his show Pat Quinn at the Beach.
1: Well, I reckon I'll just head that way.
0: Oh, excuse me, you don't reckon to ride that horse all the way to Myrtle Beach, do you?
1: Yeah, you've made my day.
2: Well, will the stranger ride to Myrtle Beach to find Pat Quinn? And will this hawk ever stop flying around the studio? Keep it here on Pat Quinn at the Beach.

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2: We've got a busy evening ahead as showers and thunderstorms are likely before 7. Then the chances continue between 7 and midnight with patchy fog sneaking in. We're headed down to a low of 63. Tomorrow morning could see some more rain and patchy fog. It's mostly cloudy with a high near 80, and there's a chance for those showers and thunderstorms again. Tomorrow night, prepare for showers and storms likely before 10, turning foggy after midnight with a low around 64. Rainfall amounts could add up through the night. Keep those umbrellas handy.
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7: We've got a busy evening ahead, as showers and thunderstorms are likely before 7. Then the chances continue between 7 and midnight, with patchy fog sneaking in. We're headed down to a low of 63. Tomorrow morning could see some more rain and patchy fog. It's mostly cloudy with a high near 80, and there's a chance for those showers and thunderstorms again. Tomorrow night, prepare for showers and storms likely before 10, turning foggy after midnight with a low around 64. Rainfall amounts could add up through the night. Keep those umbrellas handy.
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0: and Dinah, Dolly, Madonna, and Mabel. They are all fine as Mick and Sable. You may not be classed with the elite, baby.
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1: We've got a busy evening ahead as showers and thunderstorms are likely before 7. Then the chances continue between 7 and midnight with patchy fog sneaking in. We're headed down to a low of 63. Tomorrow morning could see some more rain and patchy fog. It's mostly cloudy with a high near 80, and there's a chance for those showers and thunderstorms again. Tomorrow night, prepare for showers and storms likely before 10, turning foggy after midnight with a low around 64. Rainfall amounts could add up through the night. Keep those umbrellas handy.
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2: We've got a busy evening ahead, as showers and thunderstorms are likely before 7. Then the chances continue between 7 and midnight, with patchy fog sneaking in. We're headed down to a low of 63. Tomorrow morning could see some more rain and patchy fog. It's mostly cloudy with a high near 80, and there's a chance for those showers and thunderstorms again. Tomorrow night, prepare for showers and storms likely before 10, turning foggy after midnight with a low around 64. Rainfall amounts could add up through the night. Keep those umbrellas handy.
3: Looks like one of those days where the jacket stays in the car, just in case.
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5: I'll never forget the day the stranger came into town. He rode on a big white horse, and there was something strange about him. Can I help you, mister?
6: Yeah, I'm looking for Pat Quinn.
5: Oh, well, Pat's not here right now.
6: Well, where is he, old-timer?
5: Well, he's at the beach. That's why they call his show Pat Quinn at the Beach.
6: Well, I reckon I'll just head that way.
5: Oh, excuse me, you don't reckon to ride that horse all the way to Myrtle Beach, do you?
6: Yeah, you've made my day.
7: Well, will the stranger ride to Myrtle Beach to find Pat Quinn? And will this hawk ever stop flying around the studio? Keep it here on Pat Quinn at the Beach.